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2: St. Joe Q Country weather.
3: Keeping that small in chance for wet weather around tonight. Our low 65 and becoming mostly sunny Saturday, the high 85. Elevated chances for storms into Saturday night, straight through Sunday. Please be weather aware as we have multiple hazards here. Heavy rain could lead to flooding. Possibility of strong to isolated severe thunderstorms as well. I'm meteorologist Jennifer Naramore.
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7: Keeping that small wind chance for wet weather around tonight. Our low 65 and becoming mostly sunny Saturday, the high 85. Elevated chances for storms into Saturday night, straight through Sunday. Please be weather aware as we have multiple hazards here. Heavy rain could lead to flooding. Possibility of strong to isolated severe thunderstorms as well. I'm meteorologist Jennifer Naramore.
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8: Keeping that small in chance for wet weather around tonight, our low 65 and becoming mostly sunny Saturday, the high 85. Elevate.

0: Faded chances for storms into Saturday night, straight through Sunday. Please be weather aware as we have multiple hazards here. Heavy rain could lead to flooding. Possibility of strong to isolated severe thunderstorms as well. I'm meteorologist Jennifer Naramore.
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1: Ballard's Walleye Fishing Trip of a Lifetime is August 9th through the 13th. Your host, Brent Martin. And Brent, how do you describe the trip?
2: You know, we tell tales, we eat great, we fish. 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
1: So people that maybe haven't fished before, you said it's a, I mean, it's for every level. 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
2: And they'll help you with everything. 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
9: Keeping that small in chance for wet weather around tonight. Our low 65 and becoming mostly sunny Saturday, the high 85. Elevated chances for storms into Saturday night, straight through Sunday. Please be weather aware as we have multiple hazards here. Heavy rain could lead to flooding. Possibility of strong to isolated severe thunderstorms as well. I'm meteorologist Jennifer Naramore.
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4: Keeping that small wind chance for wet weather around tonight. Our low 65 and becoming mostly sunny Saturday, the high 85. Elevated chances for storms into Saturday night, straight through Sunday. Please be weather aware as we have multiple hazards here. Heavy rain could lead to flooding. Possibility of strong to isolated severe thunderstorms as well. I'm meteorologist Jennifer Naramore.
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17: St. Joe, Q Country weather.
18: Keeping that small wind chance for wet weather around tonight. Our low 65 and becoming mostly sunny Saturday, the high 85. Elevated chances for storms into Saturday night, straight through Sunday. Please be weather aware as we have multiple hazards here. Heavy rain could lead to flooding. Possibility of strong to isolated severe thunderstorms as well. I'm meteorologist Jennifer Naramore.
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5: St. Joe, Q Country Weather. Keeping that small in chance for wet weather around tonight. Our low 65 and becoming mostly sunny Saturday, the high 85. Elevated chances for storms into Saturday night, straight through Sunday. Please be weather aware as we have multiple hazards here. Heavy rain could lead to flooding. Possibility of strong to isolated severe thunderstorms as well. I'm meteorologist Jennifer Naramore.
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2: Keeping that small in chance for wet weather around tonight. Our low 65 and becoming mostly sunny Saturday, the high 85. Elevated chances for storms into Saturday night, straight through Sunday. Please be weather aware as we have multiple hazards here. Heavy rain could lead to flooding. Possibility of strong to isolated severe thunderstorms as well. I'm meteorologist Jennifer Naramore.
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Of course, that was back before the war. Yeah, your uncle and I made quite a pair, flying F-15s through hostile air. He went down, but they missed me by a hair. He'd always stop right there and say,

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1: It's time for another St. Joe Harley Davidson party this Saturday. 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
3: Keeping that small wind chance for wet weather around tonight. Our low 65 and becoming mostly sunny Saturday, the high 85. Elevated chances for storms into Saturday night, straight through Sunday. Please be weather aware as we have multiple hazards here. Heavy rain could lead to flooding. Possibility of strong to isolated severe thunderstorms as well. I'm meteorologist Jennifer Naramore.
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5: Western. Keeping that small in chance for wet weather around tonight. Our low 65 and becoming mostly sunny Saturday, the high 85. Elevated chances for storms into Saturday night, straight through Sunday. Please be weather aware as we have multiple hazards here. Heavy rain could lead to flooding. Possibility of strong to isolated severe thunderstorms as well. I'm meteorologist Jennifer Naramore.
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0: St. Joe's Q Country 92.7. Hey, it's Brad. Good morning. How y'all doing? My goodness. Happy weekend. So this could be a very tricky day weather-wise. We'll keep an eye on that for you. There's a chance of severe weather later on this afternoon and this evening. And we'll let you know what's happening here on Q Country 92.7 and on the Q Country app. A couple of big things happening this morning. The Andrew County Fair parade gets going 10 a.m. this morning, and then the car show at 11 a.m. And the Juneteenth parade in St. Joseph is at 10 a.m. this morning. That starts at Bodie Middle School and travels over to the Bartlett Center. So have a good time this morning at a great parade with your buddies here on Q Country 92.7.
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1: 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Your host, Brent Martin. 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
3: Keeping that small wind chance for wet weather around tonight. Our low 65 and becoming mostly sunny Saturday, the high 85. Elevated chances for storms into Saturday night, straight through Sunday. Please be weather aware as we have multiple hazards here. Heavy rain could lead to flooding. Possibility of strong to isolated severe thunderstorms as well. I'm meteorologist Jennifer Naramore.
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0: St. Joe's Q Country 92.7. Hey, it's Brad. Good morning. How y'all doing? Hank, way back weekend music for you right there. So I tell you what, if you get on over to the contest section at myqcountry.com, right there, you can get entered to win 4 tickets to go see Luke Bryan live in concert at the all-new Morton Amphitheater in Riverside. Yeah, it's right there in the contest section at myqcountry.com.
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0: St. Joe's Q Country 92.7. Hey, it's Brad. Good morning. You know, I mentioned this earlier. You know, we could have a stormy afternoon and evening. We'll let you know what's happening with that threat of severe weather here on Q Country 92.7. Later tonight at Philwell Stadium, Mustangs are back in town. Fireworks and fun. And then the St. Joe Goats Arena League football team is back at Civic Arena tonight. So that's going to be cool. A lot of sporting activity. Go St. Joe.
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0: And with that in mind, we'd like to celebrate you. Come see our great selection of pre-owned vehicles priced to move from now through June 27th. 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
1: Weather. Keeping that small in chance for wet weather around tonight. Our low 65 and becoming mostly sunny Saturday. The

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0: St. Joe's Q Country 92.7. Hey, it's Brad. Good morning. How y'all doing? Boy, we love a parade in St. Joseph, I'm telling you. So the Andrew County Fair Parade gets going this morning, 10 a.m., and then they got the car show after the parade this morning. And the Juneteenth Parade in St. Joseph starts at 10 a.m. this morning. That takes off from Bodie Middle School and travels over to the Bartlett Center. And if you're going to the parade, have a great parade with your buddies here on Q Country.
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1: Keeping that small in chance for wet weather around tonight. Our low 65 and becoming mostly sunny Saturday, the high 85. Elevated chances for storms into Saturday night, straight through Sunday. Please be weather aware as we have multiple hazards here. Heavy rain could lead to flooding. Possibility of strong to isolated severe thunderstorms as well. I'm meteorologist Jennifer Naramore.
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Hey, it's Brad. Good morning. How y'all doing? Happy weekend. Fantastic song. This is Jordan Davis on Q Country 92.7.

0: St. Joe's Q Country 92.7. Pammy Tillis, baby, from way back. That's a way back weekend song. Maybe it was Memphis. 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

0: Sunday. Please be weather aware as we have multiple hazards here. Heavy rain could lead to flooding. Possibility of strong to isolated severe thunderstorms as well. I'm meteorologist Jennifer Naramore.
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4: Keeping that small in chance for wet weather around tonight. Our low 65 and becoming mostly sunny Saturday, the high 85. Elevated chances for storms into Saturday night, straight through Sunday. Please be weather aware as we have multiple hazards here. Heavy rain could lead to flooding. Possibility of strong to isolated severe thunderstorms as well. I'm meteorologist Jennifer Naramore.

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4: Keeping that small in chance for wet weather around tonight. Our low 65 and becoming mostly sunny Saturday, the high 85. Elevated chances for storms into Saturday night, straight through Sunday. Please be weather aware as we have multiple hazards here. Heavy rain could lead to flooding. Possibility of strong to isolated severe thunderstorms as well. I'm meteorologist Jennifer Nairamore.
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2: Keeping that small in chance for wet weather around tonight. Our low 65 and becoming mostly sunny Saturday, the high 85. Elevated chances for storms into Saturday night, straight through Sunday. Please be weather aware as we have multiple hazards here. Heavy rain could lead to flooding. Possibility of strong to isolated severe thunderstorms as well. I'm meteorologist Jennifer Naramore.
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1: Keeping that small in chance for wet weather around tonight. Our low 65 and becoming mostly sunny Saturday, the high 85. Elevated chances for storms into Saturday night, straight through Sunday. Please be weather aware as we have multiple hazards here. Heavy rain could lead to flooding. Possibility of strong to isolated severe thunderstorms as well. I'm meteorologist Jennifer Naramore.
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1: Keeping that small in chance for wet weather around tonight. Our low 65 and becoming mostly sunny Saturday, the high 85. Elevated chances for storms into Saturday night, straight through Sunday. Please be weather aware as we have multiple hazards here. Heavy rain could lead to flooding. Possibility of strong to isolated severe thunderstorms as well. I'm meteorologist Jennifer Naramore.
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0: Because the price may go up after that. There may not be any seats left. They'll have to evaluate after June 30th. So you want a seat on the bus, do it by June 30th, it sounds like.
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3: St. Joe, Q Country weather.
4: Keeping that small in chance for wet weather around tonight. Our low 65 and becoming mostly sunny Saturday, the high 85. Elevated chances for storms into Saturday night, straight through Sunday. Please be weather aware as we have multiple hazards here. Heavy rain could lead to flooding. Possibility of strong to isolated severe thunderstorms as well. I'm meteorologist Jennifer Naira Moore.
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Yeah. 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

0: St. Joe's Q Country 92.7. Hey, it's Brad. Good morning. How y'all doing? Happy weekend. So parades today. We got those going on. The Andrew County Fair Parade gets going 10 o'clock this morning. And then the car show at 11. And the Juneteenth Parade in St. Joseph starts at 10 o'clock this morning at the Bodie Middle School and then travels over through the to the Bartlett Center. Yeah, so parade action in the Q Country Nation this morning. If you're going, have a great time with your buddies on Q Country 92.7.
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3: Keeping that small in chance for wet weather around tonight. Our low 65 and becoming mostly sunny Saturday, the high 85. Elevated chances for storms into Saturday night, straight through Sunday. Please be weather aware as we have multiple hazards here. Heavy rain could lead to flooding. Possibility of strong to isolated severe thunderstorms as well. I'm meteorologist Jennifer Naramore.
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Hey, it's Brad. Good morning and happy weekend. Oh boy, here we go. Fantastic song. 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

0: St. Joe's Q Country 92.7 Outstanding. Tim and Faith. I love it. Way back weekend music for you right there. 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

Keeping that small in chance for wet weather around tonight. Our low 65 and becoming mostly sunny Saturday, the high 85. Elevated chances for storms into Saturday night, straight through Sunday. Please be weather aware as we have multiple hazards here. Heavy rain could lead to flooding. Possibly.

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3: I knew I'd see her around. I'd be at some party, she'd show up and I'd be walking out. Across some parking lot, hiding behind her sister. I'd look up, she'd be at the red light beside me in that white Maxima with the sticker on the back. I'd act.

County lines, closing in on me. 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She's so far gone, but she didn't go far. She was

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Hey, it's Brad. Good morning. How y'all doing? Happy weekend. This is Thomas Rhett with Jordan Davis on Q Country.

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0: St. Joe's Q Country 92.7. Hey, it's Brad. Good morning. Happy weekend. So we got parades going on today. 10 a.m., the Andrew County Fair Parade takes off. 11 o'clock, they got the car show over there. And then the Juneteenth Parade in St. Joseph today. That starts at 10 a.m. at Bodie Middle School and then heads on over to the Bartlett Center. So, man, if you're going to a parade today, have a great time with your buddies here on Q Country 92.7.
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7: We're in the mid-80s for the afternoon high today. A slight chance of a shower or thunderstorm. Overnight, rain and thunderstorms rolling in with a big low pressure system. Some of that rain could be heavy overnight. Our low in the mid-60s. More heavy rain, a pretty good possibility all day on Sunday. High about 80. I'm meteorologist Steve Hamilton.

0: St. Joe's Q Country 92.7. Hey, it's Brad. Good morning. How y'all doing? I'm telling you, everybody's talking about her. Oh, boy. From Chi-Town, from Chicago. This is Stella Lefty.
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0: St. Joe's Q Country 92.7. That's Rascal Flatts. I believe that was their first hit back in the day. 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

Each farm was a place to go. 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Y'all ain't listening.

0: St. Joe's Q Country 92.7. Hey, it's Brad. Happy weekend. We don't got the Fee World Cup here in town. We don't got that. We ain't got any of that. But we do have the Mustangs at Phil Welch tonight. Fireworks and fun. And the St. Joe Goats Arena League football team back at Civic Arena tonight. A lot of sporting activity going on. And go St. Joe.
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4: We're in the mid-80s for the afternoon high today. A slight chance of a shower or thunderstorm. Overnight, rain and thunderstorms rolling in with a big low pressure system. Some of that rain could be heavy overnight, our low in the mid-60s. More heavy rain, a pretty good possibility all day on Sunday, high about 80. I'm meteorologist Steve Hamilton.
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0: St. Joe's Q Country 92.7. Hey, it's Brad. Good morning and happy weekend. If you love a parade, hey, we got plenty today. The Andrew County Fair Parade is this morning at 10 o'clock, and then the car show at 11. That sounds like a lot of fun. And the Juneteenth Parade here in St. Joseph takes off from the from Bodie Middle School at 10, and then winds over to the Bartlett Center. So plenty of parade action with your buddies on Q Country 92.7.
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2: 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So you've got a clogged drain in your bathroom. 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
4: We're in the mid-80s for the afternoon high today. A slight chance of a shower or thunderstorm. Overnight, rain and thunderstorms rolling in with a big low pressure system. Some of that rain could be heavy overnight. Our low in the mid-60s. More heavy rain, a pretty good possibility all day on Sunday. High about 80. I'm meteorologist Steve Hamilton.
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Hey, it's Brad. Good morning and happy weekend. Here we go. Outstanding song, man. I love this. It's Flatland Calvary on Q Country 92.7.

St. Joe's Q Country, 92.7. Hey, it's Brad. Good morning. How y'all doing? There's David Lee Murphy, outstanding way back weekend track. So I tell you what, this is going to be a big show at the Morton Amphitheater down there in Riverside. Luke Bryan live in concert. We've got four tickets up for grabs in the contest section right over there. Check it out at myqcountry.com.

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0: St. Joe's Q Country 92.7. I got an update from the FIFA World Cup there going on in Kansas City. Yeah, they played for 4 hours and scored 1 point. So that's what's going on there. We have sports in St. Joseph today. Yeah, Mustangs in town at Phil Welch tonight. Go Stangs. That's going to be awesome. Fireworks and fun. And then the St. Joe Goats Arena League football team back at Civic Arena tonight. That's going to be cool. So, yeah, a lot of sports in town. Go St. Joe.
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2: We're in the mid-80s for the afternoon high today. A slight chance of a shower or thunderstorm. Overnight, rain and thunderstorms rolling in with a big low pressure system. Some of that rain could be heavy overnight. Our low in the mid-60s. More heavy rain, a pretty good possibility all day on Sunday. High about 80. I'm meteorologist Steve Hamilton.
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Hey, it's Brad. Good morning. How y'all doing? Happy weekend. Love this. It's Dan and Shay and Say So on Q Country.

0: St. Joe's Q Country 92.7. Hey, it's Brad. Good morning. How y'all doing? I'm telling you, we love a parade.
1: We do.
0: Got two to choose from today. Andrew County Fair Parade starts at 10 o'clock this morning. Then they got the car show at 11 o'clock. And then in St. Joseph here, the Juneteenth Parade starts at 10 o'clock. And that begins at Bodie Middle School and winds its way over to the Bartlett Center. So, yeah, plenty of parade action today. And if you're going, have a great time with your buddies on Q Country.
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7: We're in the mid-80s for the afternoon high today. A slight chance of a shower or thunderstorm. Overnight, rain and thunderstorms rolling in with a big low pressure system. Some of that rain could be heavy overnight, our low in the mid-60s. More heavy rain, a pretty good possibility all day on Sunday, high about 80. I'm meteorologist Steve Hamilton.
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Hey, it's Brad. Good morning. How y'all doing? My goodness, happy weekend. Here we go. Fantastic song. 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

0: St. Joe's Q Country 92.7. Outstanding. That's Sawyer Brown for you right there. Great Wayback Weekend track. We have such a great history with Sawyer Brown here in St. Joseph. And you know, I bumped into a buddy of mine last weekend, and she was talking about her kids, and her kids all love Sawyer Brown. They absolutely love Sawyer Brown. Huge fans. And so, yeah, it just continues with the guys. And they're as good as ever in concert, by the way. So, I tell you what, speaking of concerts, Luke Bryan's going to be playing at the all-new Morton Amphitheater in Riverside coming up. And we got four tickets to that show. You can win them. Get all the details right there in the contest section at myqcountry.com.
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0: See Joe's Q Country 92.7. Outstanding. There's Sam Hunt for you. I tell you what, we got a lot of sports in town tonight. St. Joe Mustangs back at Phil Welch. You got fireworks and all the fun with that. And then the St. Joe Goats Arena League football team is back at Civic Arena tonight. Yeah, which is going to be a lot of fun. Yeah. So lots of sports in town. Go St. Joe.
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8: St. Joe, cute country weather.
9: We're in the mid-80s for the afternoon high today. A slight chance of a shower or thunderstorm. Overnight, rain and thunderstorms rolling in with a big low pressure system. Some of that rain could be heavy overnight, our low in the mid-60s. More heavy rain, a pretty good possibility all day on Sunday, high about 80. I'm meteorologist Steve Hamilton.
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1: 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Yeah. 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

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Hey, it's Brad. Good morning and happy weekend. Wow, what a great song from Luke Combs. This is Be By You on Q Country 92.7.

0: St. Joe's Q Country 92.7. Hey, it's Brad. Good morning. How y'all doing? We're about ready to get into some parade action. The Andrew County Fair Parade gets going 10 o'clock this morning. Then the car show at 11. And the Juneteenth Parade in St. Joseph kicks off at 10 o'clock this morning. That starts at Bodie Middle School and it winds on over to the Bartlett Center. So, yeah, if you go into a parade, have a great parade with your buddies here on Q Country.
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5: We're in the mid-80s for the afternoon high today. A slight chance of a shower or thunderstorm. Overnight, rain and thunderstorms rolling in with a big low pressure system. Some of that rain could be heavy overnight. Our low in the mid-60s. More heavy rain, a pretty good possibility all day on Sunday, high about 80. I'm meteorologist Steve Hamilton.
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0: St. Joe's Q Country 92.7 Kenneth Chesney for you right there. Love it. Great way back weekend track. You know, those Kenny songs just make you smile. They do. They really do. So I tell you, right over there in the contest section, you can get entered to win 4 tickets to Luke Bryan, Big Show at the all-new Morton Amphitheater down in Riverside. Yeah, that's the contest section. 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

0: St. Joe's Q Country 92.7, the pride of Bixby, Oklahoma. That's Corey Kent right there. Cool song, and that's it for me. I got to get out of here, man. Have yourself a great weekend. We're going to keep an eye on this weather situation. Shot at some severe weather later on today. We'll let you know what's happening here. Billy's in next. He'll make you famous. He's got great tunes coming up. He's got Dasha and Austin next on Q Country.
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1: We're in the mid-80s for the afternoon high today. A slight chance of a shower or thunderstorm. Overnight, rain and thunderstorms rolling in with a big low-pressure system. Some of that rain could be heavy overnight, our low in the mid-60s. More heavy rain, a pretty good possibility all day on Sunday, high about 80. I'm meteorologist Steve Hamilton.

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Lady A and Just a Kiss on St. Joe's Q Country 92.7. Good morning. It's Billy Rich with you today with Megan Maroney coming up this hour. Also, George Burge. Now, Jason Aldean.

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Glad to be hanging out with you today. Here's George Burge.

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1: It's Billy Currington on St. Joe's Q Country 92.7. Good morning. It's Billy Rich. And it's that time of year. Amelia Earhart Festival swinging our way again. And we are talking music on the riverfront and the riverfront in Atchison. 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
8: We're in the mid-80s for the afternoon high today. A slight chance of a shower or thunderstorm. Overnight, rain and thunderstorms rolling in with a big low-pressure system. Some of that rain could be heavy overnight, our low in the mid-60s. More heavy rain, a pretty good possibility all day on Sunday, high about 80. I'm meteorologist Steve Hamilton.
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Bradley Gilbert, St. Joe's, Q Country 92.7. Got Jordan Davis coming up after this one from Kane Brown. It's his latest, Woman, right here on Q Country.

Jordan Davis, I ain't saying. Here on St. Joe's, Q Country 92.7. Thanks for letting me hang out with you on this Saturday morning. It's Billy Rich, and I've got Parmalee for you coming up, as well as Brett Young next.

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Tim McGraw, by the way, August 21st, Morton Amphitheater. He'll be there, and you could be there on us. Keep listening for more details about that. 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

0: Luke Bryan, Love You, Miss You, Mean It on St. Joe's Q Country 92.7, where we love you and don't want you to miss it. Luke Bryan on stage at Morton Amphitheater coming up July 9th. We have for you the opportunity to win tickets to that show. Four tickets, by the way. We're not skimping out here. Four tickets to see Luke Bryan July 9th at the Morton Amphitheater. And all you have to do is sign up. And you do that under the contest section of MyQCountry.com.
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2: Country Weather. We're in the mid-80s for the afternoon high today. A slight chance of a shower or thunderstorm. Overnight, rain and thunderstorms rolling in with a big low pressure system. Some of that rain could be heavy overnight. Our low in the mid-60s. More heavy rain, a pretty good possibility all day on Sunday, high about 80. I'm meteorologist Steve Hamilton.
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Carry on, St. Joe's Q Country.

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Chris Jansen and Fix a Drink here on St. Joe's Q Country 92.7. Billy Rich on a Saturday morning. And, well, man, where's the morning going? It's almost lunchtime on a Saturday. Goodness, time's flying and you're having fun. We'll check in with Riley Green and Rascal Flatts next on St. Joe's Q Country 92.7.

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3: Country Weather. We're in the mid-80s for the afternoon high today. A slight chance of a shower or thunderstorm. Overnight, rain and thunderstorms rolling in with a big low pressure system. Some of that rain could be heavy overnight, our low in the mid-60s. More heavy rain, a pretty good possibility all day on Sunday, high about 80. I'm meteorologist Steve Hamilton.
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Sam Hunt cracking open your noon hour on a Saturday here on St. Joe's Q Country 92.7 with Ella Langley coming up also. Morgan Wallen, Shabuzi, and now Bailey Zimmerman. St. Joe's Q Country 92.7.

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1: Kane Brown and Heaven on St. Joe's Q Country 92.7. Glad to be hanging out with you. It's Billy Rich, and right around the corner, we are going to be celebrating our nation's 250th birthday. 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
8: We're in the mid-80s for the afternoon high today. A slight chance of a shower or thunderstorm. Overnight, rain and thunderstorms rolling in with a big low pressure system. Some of that rain could be heavy overnight. Our low in the mid-60s. More heavy rain, a pretty good possibility all day on Sunday. High about 80. I'm meteorologist Steve Hamilton.
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Luke Combs, Hurricane, St. Joe's, Q Country 92.7. It's Billy Rich wishing you a very happy Saturday afternoon. Here's Shaboozy.

0: Darius Rucker, Wagon Wheel, here on your station for Country Cash and Concerts. It's St. Joe's, Q Country 92.7. Thank you for letting me hang out with you today. Luke Bryan, headed to the Morton Amphitheater July 9th. We've got tickets up for grabs right now for you at the contest section of myqcountry.com. And we're going to hear from him coming up, as well as Parker McCollum, on St. Joe's Q Country 92.7.
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0: We're in the mid-80s for the afternoon high today. A slight chance of a shower or thunderstorm. Overnight, rain and thunderstorms rolling in with a big low pressure system. Some of that rain could be heavy overnight, our low in the mid-60s. More heavy rain, a pretty good possibility all day on Sunday, high about 80. I'm meteorologist Steve Hamilton. Yeah!
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It's Thomas Rhett cracking open your 1 o'clock hour this afternoon. On the way, Tucker Wetmore, Morgan Wallen, Blake Shelton. Now, it's Corey Kent.

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0: Billy Currington must be doing something right here on a Saturday afternoon. Glad to be sharing the day with you. It's Billy Rich, and you're a lot of great things going on. A lot of great shows headed our way. 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
4: We're in the mid-80s for the afternoon high today. A slight chance of a shower or thunderstorm. Overnight, rain and thunderstorms rolling in with a big low-pressure system. Some of that rain could be heavy overnight, our low in the mid-60s. More heavy rain, a pretty good possibility all day on Sunday, high about 80. I'm meteorologist Steve Hamilton.
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Kenny Chesney in Summertime on St. Joe's Q Country 92.7. Billy Rich with you. We've got a Q Country classic from Little Texas coming up after this one from Morgan Wallen on St. Joe's Q Country 92.7.

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1: Looks like you appreciate a good squeegee.
2: Yeah, there's something so satisfying about it.
1: Excellent corner work. Ooh, looks like one bug didn't get the memo.
2: There he is.
1: Yep, I think he got it.
2: Not quite.
1: Okay, we are going full gladiator.
2: Woo! Never felt so alive.
1: Squeegee on, King. Senex, here for what's ahead.
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Ashley Gilbert, Bottoms Up, here on St. Joe's Q Country 92.7. How's your weekend? I hope it's going well for you. John Pardee coming up after this one from Blake Shelton. Stay country or die trying.

0: Party and night shift here on St. Joe's Q Country 92.7. Not quite the night shift yet. We're still cruising through your Saturday afternoon. Still a lot of great music we're going to get to, including some Zach Top. We'll also hear from Justin Moore. And Bailey Zimmerman is next on St. Joe's Q Country 92.7.
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0: We're in the mid-80s for the afternoon high today. A slight chance of a shower or thunderstorm. Overnight, rain and thunderstorms rolling in with a big low pressure system. Some of that rain could be heavy overnight, our low in the mid-60s. More heavy rain, a pretty good possibility all day on Sunday, high about 80. I'm meteorologist Steve Hamilton.
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5: 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Gates open at 3:30 p.m. and the pulling starts at 5 p.m.
6: We're in the mid-80s for the afternoon high today. A slight chance of a shower or thunderstorm. Overnight, rain and thunderstorms rolling in with a big low pressure system. Some of that rain could be heavy overnight, our low in the mid-60s. More heavy rain, a pretty good possibility all day on Sunday, high about 80. I'm meteorologist Steve Hamilton.
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Scotty McCrary on St. Joe's Q Country 92.7, your home for country, cash, and concerts. 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

0: Dustin Lynch out riding roads on St. Joe's Q Country 92.7 with Billy Rich. And whatever we're doing together today, riding those roads, washing that car, mowing that grass, it doesn't matter. Thank you for letting us hang out with you. 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
3: In anticipation of any weather, Rumble by the Refuge has moved up the event times. Gates open at 3:30 p.m. and the pulling starts at 5 p.m.
4: We're in the mid-80s for the afternoon high today. A slight chance of a shower or thunderstorm. Overnight, rain and thunderstorms rolling in with a big low pressure system. Some of that rain could be heavy overnight. Our low in the mid-60s. More heavy rain, a pretty good possibility all day on Sunday. High about 80. I'm meteorologist Steve Hamilton.
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John Party on St. Joe's Q Country 92.7. Billy Rich wishing you a great rest of your weekend. The legendary Travis Dodge coming up next on your station for Country Cash and Concerts, St. Joe's Q Country. It's time.

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St. Joe's Q Country 92.7. It's late afternoons with Travis Dodge. Thank you so much for making us a part of your Saturday. Wrong Heart, Slow Cash on Q Country.

0: St. Joe's Q Country 92.7. Late afternoons with Travis Dodge. Father's Day weekend. Happy Father's Day early to all the dads and the dads-to-be out there. You've got a lot of fun and a lot of gray hair in your future. But hey, it's all worth it. Labor of love, right? So happy Father's Day early to the dads and dads-to-be. And what are we spending on dads for Father's Day this year? We'll find out here on Q Country.
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5: In anticipation of any weather, Rumble by the Refuge has moved up the event times. Gates open at 3:30 p.m. and the pulling starts at 5 p.m.
6: We're in the mid-80s for the afternoon high today. A slight chance of a shower or thunderstorm. Overnight, rain and thunderstorms rolling in with a big low-pressure system. Some of that rain could be heavy overnight, our low in the mid-60s. More heavy rain, a pretty good possibility all day on Sunday, high about 80. I'm meteorologist Steve Hamilton.

St. Joe's Q Country 92.7. What are we spending on Dad for Father's Day this year? Got a number to bounce off you. Think, see if you think it sounds right or not. Jason Aldean right now. Don't tell on me. It's Q Country.

0: St. Joe's Q Country 92.7. It's late afternoons with Travis Dodge. As we lead up to Father's Day tomorrow, happy Father's Day early to all the dads and dads to be out there. You know, dads are such a big, important part of a family and raising those kids right. So according to the National Retail Federation, spending on Father's Day is supposed to hit a record this year. So I guess we like dad a lot more than last year, with the average person shelling out more than $225 on Papa. The top things that we're buying are greeting cards, clothes, a special outing, and gift cards. So Father's Day expected to reach a record $27.9 billion. Yeah. Last year, so this year it's been, you know, like $225. Last year it was $199.38, to be exact.
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3: In anticipation of any weather, Rumble by the Refuge has moved up the event times. Gates open at 3:30 p.m. and the pulling starts at 5 p.m.
4: We're in the mid-80s for the afternoon high today. A slight chance of a shower or thunderstorm. Overnight, rain and thunderstorms rolling in with a big low pressure system. Some of that rain could be heavy overnight. Our low in the mid-60s. More heavy rain, a pretty good possibility all day on Sunday, high about 80. I'm meteorologist Steve Hamilton.
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0: St. Joe's Q Country 92.7 late afternoons with Travis Dodge. Well, Father's Day weekend. Happy Father's Day early to the dads and the dads to be out there. I remember when I became a dad for the second time when my son was born. You know, my daughter was first, and then my son, who just celebrated his birthday yesterday. It's always right around Father's Day, and so it's super special that it makes me remember why I'm a dad and my great kids. So thank you, kids. I love you. So as we're leading up to Father's Day, let's run down a few things for Father's Day. Dads aren't going to hurt your feelings when asked, if you don't like a gift from your children, do you tell them you don't like it or pretend to like it? 87% of dads take one for the team and say they'd pretend to like it. Only 6% say that they'd admit they didn't. Ooh, I don't know. What's the right thing to do there? To be honest or to not hurt the feelings? And really, it's not that big of a deal, so you can like it, right? 7% say it depends, which may be the situation when you buy them something they want, but they need a different size, style, or brand. So maybe they'd say they're returning it to get another version. Okay.
1: Looks like you appreciate a good squeegee.
2: Yeah, there's something so satisfying about it.
1: Excellent corner work. Ooh, looks like one bug didn't get the memo.
2: There he is.
1: Yep, I think you got it.
2: Not quite.
1: Okay, we are going full gladiator.
2: Woo! Never felt so alive.
1: Squeegee on, King! Senex, here for what's ahead.

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7: In anticipation of any weather, Rumble by the Refuge has moved up the event times. Gates open at 3:30 p.m. and the pulling starts at 5 p.m.
8: We're in the mid-80s for the afternoon high today. A slight chance of a shower or thunderstorm. Overnight, rain and thunderstorms rolling in with a big low pressure system. Some of that rain could be heavy overnight, our low in the mid-60s. More heavy rain, a pretty good possibility all day on Sunday, high about 80. I'm meteorologist Steve Hamilton.
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0: St. Joe's Q Country 92.7. Happy Father's Day weekend to the dads and dads-to-be out there. So if you're really adventurous, you could consider moving your father to a place that appreciates them more. If you've got unlimited resources for Father's Day, Wallet Hub has a list of the best states for working dads, and the top five are Massachusetts, Connecticut, Washington, D.C. Really? Which they included New Jersey and Rhode Island. Bottom five, New Mexico. Well, I don't doubt that. There's nothing good about New Mexico. Louisiana, okay. Nevada, Mississippi, and Alabama. They consider stuff like average working hours for men, men's life expectancy, unemployment rates for dads with young kids, income insurance, and child care costs. Interesting. Do you agree with that list?
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It's late afternoons with Travis Dodge, Brad King, and 810 Early Impossible Trivia Monday morning. What do we have for you to win? I'll let you know in the next 10 minutes. Luke Combs, Days Like These on Q Country.

0: St. Joe's Q Country 92.7. 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Well, we're getting close to Friday night, July 17th in Atchison. Music on the Riverfront, Black Hawk and Lori Morgan. And Brad King has your tickets to that. 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
8: In anticipation of any weather, Rumble by the Refuge has moved up the event times. Gates open at 3:30 p.m. and the pulling starts at 5 p.m.
9: A flood watch is in effect tonight and tomorrow. Heavy rainfall possible with a big low pressure system moving through our area. Rain and thunderstorms overnight. 1 to 2 inches of rain possible for a few areas. Will be in the mid-60s. More heavy rain is likely all day on Sunday along with a few thunderstorms. Our high near 80 and windy.

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It's Riley Green, Change My Mind on Q Country.

St. Joe's Q Country, 92.7 late afternoons with Travis Dodge. Don't tell your mother. A few fun little stories as we lead up to Father's Day in the next 10 minutes. Ty Myers, Ends of the Earth on Q Country. From the side.

0: St. Joe's Q Country 92.7. In honor of Father's Day tomorrow, people have been posting some of their don't tell your mother about this moments. And one of them, this one's pretty good. A father said that his four-year-old son randomly walked into the kitchen at 3 a.m. and saw him eating ice cream. So what did the dad do? Got him a bowl, and they were whispering like nerds, and said, don't tell your mother. Also, a kid said, I was with my dad, and we thought it was a good idea to start a small fire on the wooden porch. Mm-hmm. We thought we'd put it out, but the wind must have kicked up because we came outside the next day, and there was a giant hole burned in the porch. My dad just told me, hey, don't tell your mother. I'll get it fixed.
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7: A flood watch is in effect tonight and tomorrow. Heavy rainfall possible with a big low pressure system moving through our area. Rain and thunderstorms overnight. 1 to 2 inches of rain possible for a few areas. We'll be in the mid-60s. More heavy rain is likely all day on Sunday, along with a few thunderstorms. Our high near 80 and windy.

St. Joe's Q Country 92.7. Some more Don't Tell Your Mother moments in honor of Father's Day coming up tomorrow that we'll share with you. Dylan Scott now, What He'll Never Have.

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0: St. Joe's Q Country 92.7. Some of those moments with dear old dad are just things you look back on. You're like, oh, that was funny. Especially those don't tell your mom moments. For instance, one person mentioned that a dad said he was up late playing a Zelda game and woke up his 8-year-old son on a school night and snuck him downstairs so that he could see that he had found a secret passage and so that they could see where it went together. How about that? Dad being like, okay, I don't know where this goes. I got to go wake up my son because he's going to love this. That's cool. Another dad said his 15-year-old son needed some water during a barbecue because he was struggling to swallow some dry chicken and needed to wash it down. Now, the only beverage he had on hand was a margarita. So he offered the kid a sip and the kid pounded the whole thing. Don't tell your mother.
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Happy Father's Day weekend to the dads and dads to be out there. A few more don't tell your mother moments as we remember dear old dads. It's George Burge right now. Ride, ride, ride on Q Country.

St. Joe's Q Country 92.7. Happy Father's Day weekend. And some don't tell your mom moments include, Dad said he was off on Fridays, but his wife worked. So he'd take his four-year-old daughter out for breakfast, and then they'd go on a small adventure at a random place and keep it to themselves so mom didn't get FOMO. Yeah, so that was, you know, something fun for him and his daughter, and then mom didn't get the missing out of like, I wish I didn't have to work today so I could be out doing the fun stuff. A kid said that his dad let him up on the roof when they were putting new shingles on. He was only about four at the time, and mom would not have approved. No, she would not have. Also, from a dad, he said, I took my both my kids out at around 13 to show them how to drive, just in big empty parking lots or in the neighborhood, but they loved it, and I enjoyed a little secret with them for a while. Driving with dad, right? Learning to drive with dad and mom, too, but, you know... those are fun times.

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6: A flood watch is in effect tonight and tomorrow. Heavy rainfall possible with a big low pressure system moving through our area. Rain and thunderstorms overnight. 1 to 2 inches of rain possible for a few areas. We'll be in the mid-60s. More heavy rain is likely all day on Sunday, along with a few thunderstorms. Our high near 80 and windy.
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St. Joe's Q Country 92.7. Former performer in Atchison, part of the Amelia Heart Festival, was Chris Jansen. This year, it's going to be Blackhawk and Lori Morgan, and you can win tickets

old man's face. Front page obituary, he was a millionaire. He left his fortune to some guy he barely knew. His kids were mad as hell.

St. Joe's Q Country 92.7, the station for country, cash, and concerts. Chiefs as well. We'll have Chiefs training camp starting up next month. And, of course, the Chiefs on Q Country again. Hopefully, fingers crossed, a little better than last year.

0: St. Joe's Q Country 92.7, the station for country, cash, and concerts like the Luke Bryan Show at Moore Nampa Theater. Coming up, we've got a family four-pack of tickets you can win in the contest section of myqcountry.com for that show coming next month to Kansas City.
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6: A flood watch is in effect tonight and tomorrow. Heavy rainfall possible with a big low pressure system moving through our area. Rain and thunderstorms overnight. 1 to 2 inches of rain possible for a few areas. We'll be in the mid-60s. More heavy rain is likely all day on Sunday, along with a few thunderstorms. Our high near 80 and windy.
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0: St. Joe's Q Country 92.7. It's late afternoons with Travis Dodge on this Father's Day weekend. Happy Father's Day to the dads and dads to be out there. One more don't tell your mom moment from a kid. My parents helped me out with rent during college. My mom usually sent the check, but my dad did it once and he botched my name. He wrote Alicia instead of Alyssa. So it wasn't just spelling. It also changed the sound of it. Alicia and Alyssa. Okay, so I didn't notice it until I was at the bank, this person said, and the teller had to call to confirm. My dad answered and literally said the words, "Don't tell your mother about this."
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0: 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Music on the Riverfront, Black Hawk and Lori Morgan. 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
5: St. Joe, Q Country weather. A flood watch is in effect tonight and tomorrow. Heavy rainfall possible with a big low pressure system moving through our area. Rain and thunderstorms overnight. 1 to 2 inches of rain possible for a few areas. We'll be in the mid-60s. More heavy rain is likely all day on Sunday, along with a few thunderstorms. Our high near 80 and windy.
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